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3: 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Ready to make a day out of it. Jam and Jay, how are we going to kick in about 6 with you? 50, 50, 15, 7 o'clock, the bathroom boogie, chulo nos visita twice. I'll have the musical biscuit of the morning, and we definitely going to have some fun at 210-470-5539. 210-470-5539. I was thinking about this. Never in my life have I opened the fridge after a terrible day and thought, ooh, this calls for a good piece of lettuce.

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Fabulous Friday Eve, and man, partly to mostly sunny this afternoon. Have about a 25% chance of showers, and we definitely need the rain around here. 95 for a high this afternoon, 76 for a low tonight. Partly to mostly cloudy esta noche. 77 right now as we continue con éxito tras éxito. Una máxima variedad right here on 95.7.

95.7, your home for Tejano in San Antonio, as well as the Johnny Ramirez in the morning show. 2 work days left, baby. That's right. You heard right. Let's go. Ándale, échale ganas. It's the wake-up song on 95.7.

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2: Two men are in custody and accused of involvement in the fatal shooting of a teenage girl last year. The sheriff's office says Deshaun Suggs shot and killed the 17-year-old victim at a house party along Lucky Road. Well, Suggs fled the scene and gave the murder weapon to Angel Marchand Jr. and Michael Martinez, who later sold it. Deputies say Marchand and Martinez both arrested last week. An extraordinary offer of $5,000 for voters who help Republicans maintain control of Congress. That's what President Trump promised at the keynote address at the first ever GOP midterm convention in Dallas last night. The two-day convention wrapping up today. And local police trying to find an endangered missing juvenile who hasn't been seen since Sunday. Darian Alexander Rangel was last seen on

laying it down, and he can always mix it up for your party, your keens, at your wedding, whatever you got. Hit him up at 210-417-2269, 210-417-2269, or book your events at jamatjhobby.com.

Toronto 95.7, the Johnny Ramirez in the morning show. On your way to work this morning, maybe you're headed to Houston, maybe Dallas, a business meeting. If you're out and about in traffic, cuidadito y precaución. Too many 18-wheelers not paying attention on their cell phones, and if you get involved in an automobile accident, be wary of the insurance company trying to contact you almost immediately because they're not trying to look out for your best interest. They're looking out for their bottom line, and you'd be surprised how many people accept a quick settlement without fully understanding their rights, only to end up paying out-of-pocket medical bills, therapy, lost wages, and so many other expenses. 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

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Appreciate you sharing your mornings with us. And yes, the NFL season has gotten underway. And, you know, a lot of teams have high hopes. There's one team that's always hoping. And I know, you think I'm going to talk smack about the Dallas Cowboys. No. I'm talking about the Jets. They play the Titans in Nashville on Sunday. And believe it or not, it is the cheapest NFL ticket you're going to buy. $21. $21. Wow, there's got to be a country song in there somewhere, don't you think?

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Hey, I don't care how you listen, I just want to say thank you so very much for waking up with us and giving us a shot to brighten up your day. Sinceramente, gracias, les agradecemos. Time now for Leones, three things you need to know on this 10th day and three things you need to know. Overall, it was a good summer for the movies. U.S. movie theaters pulled in a record $4.76 billion. What a haul from May through Labor Day. This according to Rentrak. The hits, The Odyssey, Spider-Man, Brand New Day, Toy Story 5, The Devil Wears Prada 2. The flops, Disney's $250 million live-action Moana, DC Supergirl, Amazon MGM's Masters of the Universe. Oh, well. Chris Rock, speaking of movies, says that the only way he'd ever return to the Oscars would be if he was nominated for an award. With his luck, Will Smith would be giving it to him, right? And Lely High School in Naples fired its first-year head coach, Dan Niebuhr. See, he started the season 0-3, which all in all is not too bad, but the team was outscored 166-0. Thinking to myself, that's not a football season. That's a hostage situation with a scoreboard. Damn! Man, Jesus, 66-0 in three games? That's the kind of start that makes the marching band file for unemployment like, bueno, vámonos. Wow, orejito. 166-0, damn. El Leones, three things you need to know, Tejano 95.7.

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0: That is the latest from Pete Astudillo. Goodbye, Texas Tornado. A little help from Max Baca, the Texas Tornadoes, Louis the Singer, and of course, Chris Bettis on guitar right here on Tejano 95.7. Time now, ladies and gentlemen, boys and girls, for El Yone's Not Headline News.
1: This is Not Headline News. Sydney Sweeney appears naked in a new ad for... You know, I never did catch the name of that product. Diddy's release date from prison was moved up. He says he can't wait to get out and make a hit. And music. Nicolas Cage's house is in danger of being swallowed by a sinkhole. Civil engineers surveyed it and say, it's a perfect metaphor for his career. And a study finds that Kroger has cheaper prices than Walmart. But my personal research has shown me that Walmart has more overweight women who dress like underwear models. This is Not Headline News.
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2: Good morning. Still dealing with this closure on the far north side on 1604 westbound Gold Canyon to Redland Road. Closed with road work. They are forcing traffic to exit onto the frontage road, so delays start at O'Connor. We do have about a 30-minute commute on 35 northbound 1604 to right around Olympia Parkway. We've got the roadway reduced to one lane. Southbound 35, Church Parkway on down to 410, also about 30 minutes. Two right lanes closed, and that stop and go from Wiederstein. Several construction zones through the area. Also 1604 eastbound, that connector to southbound 281. Road work is the right side of the connector blocked. I'm Debbie Alcacer, KTSA, Time Saver Traffic.
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0: echándole ganas con éxito tras éxito, un servidor, el Leonel Ramírez. 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There he is, ladies and gentlemen. Come on in. Ladies and gentlemen, Chulo. That's right, man.
1: Hey, bato, I'm ready to go.
0: Yeah, you have a good breakfast?
1: Yeah, bato, I had my a big old bowl of postostis, bato. All right, carnal, it's time for the Chulo joke of the day. Put attention.
0: All right, Chulo's joke of the day. Put attention.
1: Why did the bank robber wash his clothes before escaping, carnal?
0: Why did the bank robber wash his clothes before escaping?
1: Porque he wanted to get a clean getaway. All right, carnal, let's go. Let's go put the wraps on me.
0: Yeah, it should.
1: Yeah, like a like a tortilla.
0: Órale. Roll on out of here. Wrap yourself out and roll on out of here. That's Chulo twice a morning. Tejano 95.

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1: 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Here's John Cruz.
2: Two families without a home this morning after a late night fire on the northwest side. The flames broke out around 11:30 Wednesday night off Culebra Road near River Chase. Investigators say the fire began in a shed between a double-wide and single-wide mobile home, then spread to both residences. Now, everyone inside got out safely. Investigators trying to figure out what sparked the fire. New details from the NTSB on the Amazon cargo jet that overshot the runway in Miami, hitting several cars and killing five. Investigators now say the cockpit voice recorder indicates one of the pilots gave repeated warnings the plane was flying too low as it came in. The first lawsuit also coming in on behalf of one of the five victims hit in a cargo van. And San Antonio City Council is set to confirm the appointment of Jesse Salome as chief of police this afternoon. They're also set to look at police contracts to include starting pay and three-year contractual terms. Sunny and 96 today, isolated downpours late this afternoon. 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
3: Good morning. Our heaviest delay continues to be this road work on the northeast side through Shirts, 35 northbound 1604 to Olympia Parkway. Roadway reduced to one lane. It's slow from O'Connor, about 25 minutes or so, and then a 45-minute commute on 35 southbound Shirts Parkway on down to 410 with two right lanes closed. It's slow from Wiederstein. 410 eastbound at Fredericksburg Road, we've got a stall that's off to the shoulder. Another stall at I-10 westbound Medical, this one is taking up a right lane. I'm Debbie Alcacer, KTSA, Time Saver Traffic.
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5: And B2B Jabba J Hobby on a Friday Eve. 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

0: 95.7, your home for Tejano in San Antonio, as well as your home for Elione Ramirez por la mañana. Appreciate you being here. And wow, second Thursday already of September, and not sure if you remember, ladies, but today, Picture Day. That's right. The second Thursday in September is officially Picture Day, and today's the day, so are your kids ready?
1: And now, a mom's thoughts on Picture Day.
2: It's school picture day, and I forgot to get Dylan a haircut. Okay, deep breaths will be okay. I'll just make him wear a hat. Oh, but wait, the only hat he owns says D's Nuts. What if I wet his hair and part it to the side? Nope. Now he looks like a turn-of-the-century serial killer. I know, I'll tousle it and blast it with hairspray. The messy look is in, right? Or will he look like he just got out of bed? You don't want that to be in the yearbook for life. Maybe I could cut it myself. I mean, I've cut Frank's hair for years. Sure, it's just 3 strands, but still. Oh, what am I thinking? Get a hold of yourself, woman. Just let him get ready. It'll be fine. Oh, thank God I didn't have a girl.
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0: So much pressure, ladies, on Picture Day, right? Well, I'm sure they'll look just fine. Tejano 95.7.

0: nosotras. Éxito en the best variety of Tejano music y la pura crema. It's the Johnny Ramirez in the morning show right here on Tejano 95.7. If you can't get a hold of me during the show, for whatever reason, I'm, you know, busy being the knucklehead on the radio, or maybe I'm talking to somebody else, I do have a recorded line where you can leave your saludo, your message. Just give me your name, where you're calling from, and what your message is. That number, 210-654-5183, 210-654-5183. Leave it on there. I would love to hear from you. No matter what time of day, just leave it there just like this lady did.
1: My name is Lupe Vidal. I'm from Lansing, Michigan. Wanted to do a shout-out to my family in San Antonio. You guys play good music. I listen to you guys every morning when I'm cooking breakfast.
0: Oh, well, we appreciate it. I bet you some good breakfast over there in Lansing. Lansing, Michigan. All right, time now, ladies and gentlemen, boys and girls, for Leones, musical biscuit of the morning. And se me pasó, not really, but on the radio, se me pasó desearle a happy birthday a Sonny Osuna. Tuesday, he turned 83. So, bad host, I know. But, I mean, I did send him a text because I realized it was his birthday. Nonetheless, I didn't do it on the radio. So, in lieu of missing Sonny Osuna's 83rd birthday on Tuesday, how about we do a musical biscuit from Sonny Osuna? El Chiflidito. Tejano 95.7, old school.

with the big O, Sonny Ozuna, el chiflidito, the Johnny Ramirez, in the morning shows. Ooh, musical biscuit. What a great little record, just a fun little record as we continue. Putting you in that right frame of mind so you can get to the office with a big old smile. They're going to ask you, what are you smiling about? Nothing. Just loving life with 95.7.

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1: The NFL season kicked off last night in Seattle with an exciting, if not high-scoring, football game. The Seattle Seahawks held on with an interception late to beat the New England Patriots 13-10. Seahawks quarterback Sam Darnold went down with a hip injury early in the first quarter and did not return. Tonight we have another game. It's in Melbourne, Australia, as the San Francisco 49ers take on the Los Angeles Rams down under. The status of defensive end Nick Bosa and tight end George Kittle has been trending up all week, and they have been cleared to play. I'm Rob Thompson for 94.1 San Antonio Sports Talk.
0: Oh, thank you there, Rob. And as I've mentioned previously, all is good with the world. All is well.

0: morning with all your favorite Tejano hits from your favorite Tejano artists. 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
1: Good morning. It's road work causing delays on 35 northbound, 1604 up to Olympia Parkway. Now 35, 38 minutes. Slow back to O'Connor. Those alternate routes are overloaded as well, so pack your patience. Maybe just avoid it if you can. And then southbound 35, Schertz Parkway on down to Padbooker Road. That's 25 minutes with two right lanes closed. Got a stall at 410 eastbound at Fredericksburg Road that's off to the shoulder, and I-10 westbound at Vance Jackson. That stall has the left shoulder blocked. Did clear that stall at I-10 westbound at Medical. I'm Debbie Alcacer, KTSA, Time Saver Traffic.
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0: It's the best variety right here on Tejano 95.7, the Johnny Ramirez in the Morning Show. 10th day of September. Wow. What's happening to the year? 10th day of September, and today is National Swap Ideas Day, and also National TV Dinner Day. Raise your hand if you're old enough to remember the Swanson TV dinners. You know, they came all wrapped in aluminum that were frozen. My favorite was the Salisbury steak. Had the Salisbury steak, had the mashed potatoes, had either the green beans and something else. I forget what it was. Yeah, TV dinners old school.
1: Swanson TV main courses. 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Fried chicken and mashed potatoes.
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2: Two men are in custody and accused of involvement in the fatal shooting of a teenage girl last year. The sheriff's office says Deshaun Suggs shot and killed the 17-year-old victim at a house party along Lucky Road. Well, Suggs fled the scene and gave the murder weapon to Angel Marchand Jr. and Michael Martinez, who later sold it. Deputy

0: at Booker Road. That road work is in the right lane. On I-10 upper level, westbound between North Frio Street to just past Calabria, that's ongoing road work. Two left lanes closed. And this stall at I-10 westbound Vance Jackson has been moved off a main lane off to the left shoulder. I'm Debbie Alcacer, KTSA, Time Saver Traffic.
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0: Tejana Tejano, 95.7 in the Johnny Ramirez in the Morning Show on a short work week for a lot of you. Not for all of us, but for a lot of you. That's a good thing. Time now, ladies and gentlemen, boys and girls, for Illones Tejano's Cup of Joe Thought of the Day. Former President Joe Biden chiming in each and every weekday morning with his thought for the day. And Mr. President, what's your thought today, sir?
1: Sometimes I wonder where I'd be in life if I had kept on digging that hole to China when I was a kid.
0: You know, I got started on that several times. I wonder where I'd be in life too, right? And Yonis Tejano's Cup of Joe Thought of the Day, 95.7.

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echándole ganas y echándole crema al taco con lo máximo de la onda tejana, Tejano 95.7. Sinceramente, gracias por compartir tu mañana con nosotros. We thoroughly appreciate you. Time now for El Yones, three things you need to know. And on the eve of the 25th anniversary of the 9/11 attacks, TSA bringing back a program to allow gate access to some people without tickets for the first time since that September 11 terror attacks. The Poor Taste of the Week award goes to Georgetown University. Apparently, they're planning to hold a Charlie Kirk look-alike contest tonight on the one-year anniversary of his assassination. And believe it or not, the big travel trend among Gen Zers nowadays, something they call lore tripping. Lore tripping, which is vacationing at small towns and quirky towns instead of the big cities. According to Airbnb, nearly half of the Gen Z's trending fall destinations are small towns. So, lore tripping, skipping the big city so they can vacation in a town whose whole identity is one weird story and one weird statue. Wow. Apparently, according to Airbnb, the trending fall spots are small towns, not for the skyline, but for the cryptid. Oh well, their money, right? Tejano 95.7, El Yones, three things you need to

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The Big Big Show rolling on. Appreciate you sharing your mornings with us. And yes, the NFL season has gotten underway. And, you know, a lot of teams have high hopes. There's one team that's always hoping. And I know, you think I'm going to talk smack about the Dallas Cowboys. No. I'm talking about the Jets. They play the Titans in Nashville on Sunday. And believe it or not, it is the cheapest NFL ticket you're going to buy. $21. $21. Wow, there's got to be a country song in there somewhere, don't you think?

0: Tejano 95.7, the Johnny Ramirez in the morning show on the radio and in the market. And we had some rain a couple of weeks ago, and more rain scheduled for today, tomorrow, and possibly Saturday. And if you're questioning the durability of your roof, stop it. 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
1: 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The way we're actually going to these houses, it's typically people that don't have insurance and people that don't have any money to spend. We're getting roofs on houses for $99 a month.
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1: Oh, if you're able to listen to me and hear my voice, call us and we'll be there.
0: 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I need a phone number that people, whether they have insurance or not, but are having roof problems, can call you, and you're going to take care of them.
1: 210-781-1349.
0: Give it to me one more time, brother.
1: 210-781-1349.
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2: Good morning. We'll start with some good news. This road work on 35 on the northeast side, it's now in the clearing process, but still a bit sluggish. Southbound 35, Schertz Parkway on down to Padbooker Road, that right lane is still closed. And then northbound 35, 1604 up to Olympia Parkway, still have a right lane closed. And it's still about a 20-minute delay. But again, they are in the process of picking up those construction cones. Looks like we do have a minor accident, 35 southbound at Loop 410 that's off to the shoulder, and a stall I-10 westbound Vance Jackson, left shoulder blocked. I'm Debbie Alcacer, KTSA, Time Saver Traffic.
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0: echándole ganas con éxito tras éxito. Un servidor, Leonel Ramírez. Appreciate you being here with us at all. There he is, ladies and gentlemen. Come on in. Ladies and gentlemen, Chulo.
1: On the scene, Vato.
0: That's right, man.
1: Hey, Vato, I'm ready to go.
0: Yeah, you have a good breakfast?
1: Yeah, Vato, I had my a big old bowl of postostis, Vato.
0: Oh,
1: I got another. It's time for the Chulo joke of the day. Put attention.
0: All right, Chulo's joke of the day. Put attention.
1: Why did the bank robber wash his clothes before escaping, carnal?
0: Why did the bank robber wash his clothes before escaping?
1: Porque he wanted to get a clean getaway. All right, carnal, let's go. Let's go put the wraps on me.
0: Yeah, it should.
1: Yeah, like a like a tortilla.
0: Órale. Roll on out of here. Wrap yourself out and roll on out of here. That's Chulo twice a morning. Tejano 95.7.

0: 95.7 con Elione Ramirez por la mañana. And you know, today is picture day at school, and maybe you didn't get it this year, but hey, there's always next year, or maybe there's this weekend. 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
0: 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They'll take care of you. 210-888-8316. 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And tell them you heard it here on Tejano 95.
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2: 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And Johnny Ramirez in the Morning. 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

0: 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Time to check in with Tejano Nation's Romeo. 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What you got, Rome?
1: Two-time Latin Grammy winner Bobby Pulido is getting ready to say goodbye to the stage, and he's doing it in his hometown. Bobby announced his final concert ever, La Última Desvelada, happening Saturday, October 17th at Burt Ogden Arena in Edinburgh. The announcement came during a press conference this week where Bobby reflected on nearly three decades of performing for fans across Texas, Mexico, and the United States.
2: But every chapter eventually comes to an end, and today I'm announcing my final show.
1: And when it came to choosing the location, there was only one place he wanted to be.
2: I'm going
1: to
2: close this chapter. There's only one place I want to do it, in my hometown of Edinburgh, Texas.
1: But the Tejano star also promised fans this won't be a quiet farewell.
2: This is some quiet goodbye. We're going to celebrate the music and the people who made all of this possible.
1: After launching his career with Desvelado in 1995, Bobby says he's now closing the music chapter and moving into a new stage of his career with politics. His final message to fans?
2: So come celebrate with us. Come sing with us one more time.
1: Tickets for La Última Desvelada are on sale now. 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I'm Romeo with Tejano Nation, your number one source for Tejano news.

0: 95.7, your home for Tejano in San Antonio, as well as your home for Elione Ramirez por la mañana. Appreciate you being here. And wow, second Thursday already of September, and not sure if you remember, ladies, but today, Picture Day. That's right, the second Thursday in September is officially Picture Day, and today's the day, so are your kids ready?
1: And now, a mom's thoughts on Picture Day.
2: It's school picture day, and I forgot to get Dylan a haircut. Okay, deep breaths will be okay. I'll just make him wear a hat. Oh, but wait, the only hat he owns says D's Nuts. What if I wet his hair and part it to the side? Nope. Now he looks like a turn-of-the-century serial killer. I know, I'll tousle it and blast it with hairspray. The messy look is in, right? Or will he look like he just got out of bed? You don't want that to be in the yearbook for life. Maybe I could cut it myself. I mean, I've cut Frank's hair for years. Sure, it's just three strands, but still. Oh, what am I thinking? Get a hold of yourself, woman. Just let him get ready. It'll be fine. Oh, thank God I didn't have a girl.
1: And those were a mom's thoughts on Picture Day.
0: So much pressure, ladies, on Picture Day, right? Well, I'm sure they'll look just fine. Tejano 95.

0: San Antonio's number uno Tejano hit station. One day closer to the weekend, and I am excited about the weekend. A lot of stuff going on this weekend, and I know there's one thing on our mind on the weekends. Puro pore. But you gotta be careful with the partying, because every so often you wake up and you're wearing women's clothing and you're in jail and you don't know what the heck happened. If this happens to you, do everybody involved a favor, okay? 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

0: Omaha's, the music is sounding good. It's the best variety right here on Tejano 95.7, the Johnny Ramirez in the Morning Show, 10th day of September. Wow. What's happening to the year? 10th day of September, and today is National Swap Ideas Day, and also National TV Dinner Day. Raise your hand if you're old enough to remember the Swanson TV dinners. You know, they came all wrapped in aluminum. They were frozen. My favorite was the Salisbury steak. Had the Salisbury steak, had the mashed potatoes, had either the green beans and something else. I forget what it was. Yeah, TV dinners old school.
1: Swanson TV main courses. One for me, one for you. Fried chicken and mashed potatoes.
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0: Yeah!

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0: Máximo de la Onda Tejana, Tejano 95.7 in the Johnny Ramirez in the Morning Show on a short work week for a lot of you. Not for all of us, but for a lot of you. That's a good thing. Time now, ladies and gentlemen, boys and girls, for El Yones Tejano's Cup of Joe Thought of the Day. Former President Joe Biden chiming in each and every weekday morning with his thought for the day. And Mr. President, what's your thought today, sir?
1: Sometimes I wonder where I'd be in life if I had kept on digging that hole to China when I was a kid.
0: You know, I got started on that several times. I wonder where I'd be in life too, right? And your

0: like a strong cup of coffee and an empanada to get you going.
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Well, there's a good chance of rain in the forecast for today. About 25 to 30% chance of rain, headed for a partly to mostly cloudy day. 95 for a high. Tonight, partly to mostly cloudy with a low of 76. 83

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